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You are listening to Tony Franco Radio Show, The Great Years of Rock and Roll. Mimi Cárdenas is requesting the following song. Yes, I can play Listen to the Music for you, Mimi. Here's your song, and thank you for listening. Great group, Doobie Brothers, one of my favorites.

0: listening to this song, a lot of memories come to my mind. In Pasta House, in East Los Angeles. Tierra and the devil in her eyes. Recordando los buenos tiempos allá en el este de Los Ángeles. I want to say hello to all the members of this great band, Tierra. And George Aguilar, too, great promoter. We made the first ever Mariachi Festival at the Hub, at the old place in La Puente. No more.
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0: 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Y sin embargo.

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1: 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Right now I just find the wood on my walks. People are throwing away. I asked Honda if they could help me out.
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0: tantas historias que tienen los taxistas, ¿verdad? 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We're going to continue with our English and Spanish hits in this program, Tony Franco Radio Show, Discoteca Abierta, Open Discotheque. 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
1: Hello, yeah, it's been a while, not much, how about you?
0: It's been a while, we don't go to the movies,
1: I'm
0: we don't
1: not
0: go
1: sure
0: to Tepeyac.
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0: Have some tacos dorados.

listening to this song, a lot of memories come to my mind. In Pasta House, in East Los Angeles. Tierra and the devil in her eyes. Recordando los buenos tiempos allá en el este de Los Ángeles. I want to say hello to all the members of this great band, Tierra. And George Aguilar, too, great promoter. We made the first ever Mariachi Festival at the Hub, at the old place.

0: one of the greatest hits from one of the greatest bands of all times, the Eagles, and Hotel California. Have you ever been there? I have, many times.
1: The greatest hits of yesterday and today's are heard in the best radio station, Digital Sensation.